0: Boy, putting a little pep in your step, a little move in your groove with that one there. The latest from old Jelly Roll. Got my hands up. It's Con Man flying through it, folks. Not too shabby here for a Wednesday night. Stick tight. 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

0: owner, Angela Perley. We'll have great food trucks there with Steinmetz Giant Perch and Giles Meats. Quench that thirst with the T-Bubble. Satisfy that sweet tooth with Baker on the Square. And Burnham Orchards will be there with apple butter produce and pies. 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
0: From the National Weather Service, look for partially cloudy skies, low temperatures around 68 degrees. For tomorrow, mostly sunny skies, highs nearing 88 degrees. Tomorrow evening, showers and thunderstorms likely, lows around 69.
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0: Oh yeah, boy, love girls like that. She's country and she knows it. Big hit from Luke Bryan here on the Con Man Radio Show. Howdy, folks. We are flying through it full steam ahead on your Wednesday night. Mark great music picked out, including some Lauren Elena and Riley Green with his latest Change My Mind next.
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4: From the National Weather Service, look for partially cloudy skies, low temperatures around 68 degrees. For tomorrow, mostly sunny skies, highs nearing 88 degrees. Tomorrow evening, showers and thunderstorms likely, lows around 69.
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0: 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It's Brantley Gilbert, and you just heard my new song, Good Damn. 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

0: After recently getting hitched this past Friday, now Taylor Swift on top of her music game. Of course, just released that tune, I Knew It, I Knew You, on the Toy Story 5 motion picture soundtrack and getting a lot of airplay, no doubt. Tell you what, folks, we got a lot more where that came from. We got Shaboozy picked out and Zach John King lined up for you next.
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7: From the National Weather Service, look for partially cloudy skies, low temperatures around 68 degrees. For tomorrow, mostly sunny skies, highs nearing 88 degrees. Tomorrow evening, showers and thunderstorms likely, lows around 69.
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0: Still breathing.
1: Yeah, just double check in to see if I'm okay. Great stuff there from Megan Maroney. It's Con Man flying through it, folks. Still got a stack of these requests lined up, including the latest from Lainey Wilson and Blake Shelton up next.
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6: From the National Weather Service, look for partially cloudy skies, low temperatures around 68 degrees. For tomorrow, mostly sunny skies, highs nearing 88 degrees. Tomorrow evening, showers and thunderstorms likely, lows around 69.
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1: He's a ranch hand in a pinch, man. Hotter than the red on a cattle brand. 'Cause she's a gold digger with a quick trigger. A cast iron skillet swing.

0: One latest from old Cody Johnson. I just want my horse back here on the Con Man Radio Show. Looking great from here on out, folks. Sit back, relax, and enjoy the ride. Kick up your barking dogs and chill. Got you some Chris Stapleton and Ella Langley next.
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11: 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Barely squeezes ahead of Hamlin.
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7: From the National Weather Service, look for partially cloudy skies, low temperatures around 68 degrees. For tomorrow, mostly sunny skies, highs nearing 88 degrees. Tomorrow evening, showers and thunderstorms likely, lows around 69.
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0: getting a lot of female requests for that tune right there. Everybody wants to hear the new one from Kane Brown and Woman. What's up, folks? Con Man all over your FM dial, flying through it here on a Wednesday. Batten down the hatches and hang on to your butts. Boy George Burge and Megan Maroney up next.
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5: From the National Weather Service, look for partially cloudy skies, low temperatures around 68 degrees. For tomorrow, mostly sunny skies, highs nearing 88 degrees. Tomorrow evening, showers and thunderstorms likely, lows around 69.

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0: 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NASCAR calls us home. Your country.

0: Yeah, there's one of the catchiest songs of the summer, no doubt about it. Stella Lefley singing about Boston here on the Con Man Radio Show. Well, you want to talk about catchy, we got more great music on the way with a catchy new track from Kenny Chesney. Also, a big hit from Thomas Rhett. And a quick peek at something interesting that went down this week in country music history. Stand by.
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0: Food trucks there with Steinmetz Giant Perch and Giles Meats. Quench that thirst with the T-Bubble. Satisfy that sweet tooth with Baker on the Square. 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
0: From the National Weather Service, look for partially cloudy skies, low temperatures around 68 degrees. For tomorrow, mostly sunny skies, highs nearing 88 degrees. Tomorrow evening, showers and thunderstorms likely, lows around 69.
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0: Sam, the hottest concert ticket of the summer. 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Morgan Wallen and Don't We, it's Con Man, Live and Loud, folks. 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
9: From the National Weather Service, look for partially cloudy skies, low temperatures around 68 degrees. For tomorrow, mostly sunny skies, highs nearing 88 degrees. Tomorrow evening, showers and thunderstorms likely, lows around 69.

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5: From the National Weather Service, look for mostly sunny skies today with highs reaching 88 degrees. Later on this evening, we do have a chance of showers and thunderstorms to go with mostly cloudy skies. Low temperatures around 69 degrees.
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0: softy, isn't he? Big sentimental hit there from Luke Combs. Just want to be by you here on the Cotton Man Radio Show. Kane Brown and Alan Jackson on the way as we wrap this up next.
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10: From the National Weather Service, look for mostly sunny skies today with highs reaching 88 degrees. Later on this evening, we do have a chance of showers and thunderstorms to go with mostly cloudy skies. Low temperatures around 69 degrees.

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0: That's Graylin James. The song is called Water at a Wedding. Luke Combs right before that. I'm Rich Krieger. And Luke Bryan is turning 50 on July 17th, and he's throwing, and I'm quoting him, a ginormous undertaking of a party. Of course, he couldn't miss out on the opportunity to throw some shade at Blake Shelton, who also recently turned 50. Luke says, quote, I said this is a save the date, but I didn't even put the date on there when I sent him the invitation. I wear 50 a lot better than him. Of course, they have this playful friendship going on, so it's all good. Coming up, we'll hear from Hardy, also Ella Langley and Morgan Wallen.
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15: From the National Weather Service, look for mostly sunny skies today with highs reaching 88 degrees. Later on this evening, we do have a chance of showers and thunderstorms to go with mostly cloudy skies. Low temperatures around 69 degrees.
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0: That's Jelly Roll with his latest single, Hands Up. I'm Rich Krieger, and if you're filling out a dating app on the profile, make sure and mention that you like reading. One survey found that 75% of people find readers, or those who describe themselves as well-read, more attractive, regardless of physical appearance. Coming up, Scotty McCreary with Hootie and the Blowfish.
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3: From the National Weather Service, look for mostly sunny skies today with highs reaching 88 degrees. Later on this evening, we do have a chance of showers and thunderstorms to go with mostly cloudy skies, low temperatures around 69 degrees.
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That's Jason Aldean. Don't tell on me. I'm Rich Krieger. Coming up, Kelsey Ballerini has some financial advice for women. Right now, here's Chris Young.

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0: That's Taylor Swift, I Knew It, I Knew You. Chris Young, right before that, I'm Rich Krieger. Kelsea Ballerini recently sharing some financial advice for women. She said the most important thing is to have a partner who is financially transparent, especially when buying a house, opening a joint account, or getting married. She said, prepare for the worst for yourself. You just never know where life's going to bring you, and you always want to make sure that you are financially independent on your own to the best of your ability, even when you're in the happiest, the healthiest relationship. Coming up, Morgan Wallen.
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5: From the National Weather Service, look for mostly sunny skies today with highs reaching 88 degrees. Later on this evening, we do have a chance of showers and thunderstorms to go with mostly cloudy skies. Low temperatures around 69 degrees.
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0: That's Bailey Zimmerman with Chevy Silverado. I'm Rich Krieger. And apparently taking part in arts-related activities regularly, like listening to music and visiting an art gallery, slows the pace of aging. People who engage with the arts and cultural activities at least once a week age 4% slower than those who rarely do anything cultural. The benefit from engaging in the arts in terms of biological aging is similar to that gained by exercising once a week compared with doing no exercise at all. Coming up, Thomas Rhett.
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10: From the National Weather Service, look for mostly sunny skies today with highs reaching 88 degrees. Later on this evening, we do have a chance of showers and thunderstorms to go with mostly cloudy skies, low temperatures around 69 degrees.

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1: 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I'm Rich Krieger. Coming up, Jelly Roll, not the only country star who's on a health journey. 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
2: 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They love the Dunkin'. They love Raising Cane's. They love Chipotle. They love Taco Bell. 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
2: From the National Weather Service, look for mostly sunny skies today with highs reaching 88 degrees. Later on this evening, we do have a chance of showers and thunderstorms to go with mostly cloudy skies. Low temperatures around 69 degrees.
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0: 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Well, what we fear about popping the question is getting rejected. Other top fears include finding the right words, pressure to be perfect, and the cost of the ring. On the way, Parmalee.
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4: From the National Weather Service, look for mostly sunny skies today with highs reaching 88 degrees. Later on this evening, we do have a chance of showers and thunderstorms to go with mostly cloudy skies, low temperatures around 69 degrees.

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0: That's George Burge and Luke Bryan with Ride, Ride, Ride. Randy Houser right before that. I'm Rich Krieger. And the countdown clock on Garth Brooks's website ran out on Tuesday, and he announced the Blame It All on My Roots arena tour. He's bringing back the drum pod also that started it all 30 years ago. Garth said, quote, "Going back into the arenas is about putting the stadium show in a box." He said the excitement gets multiplied by the intimacy. Every seat is a great seat. This is personal. The tour is going to kick off in Indianapolis, Indiana on August 21st. Coming up, Jordan Davis, also Riley Green.
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12: From the National Weather Service, look for mostly sunny skies today with highs reaching 88 degrees. Later on this evening, we do have a chance of showers and thunderstorms to go with mostly cloudy skies. Low temperatures around 69 degrees.
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That's Riley Green with Think As You Drunk, his latest single. Jordan Davis right before that. I'm Rich Krieger. Coming up, family fighting over what? Also, we'll hear from Corey Kent.

0: That's Corey Kent with Co Wetzel, Rocky Mountain Low. I'm Rich Krieger, and it can be tough when you and your spouse have different ideas about how to raise the kids. Which issue do you disagree about the most? Well, most couples fight over how to discipline the children. That's followed by disagreements over keeping the house clean and sticking with a routine. On the way, Hardy and Lainey Wilson.
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12: From the National Weather Service, look for mostly sunny skies today with highs reaching 88 degrees. Later on this evening, we do have a chance of showers and thunderstorms to go with mostly cloudy skies, low temperatures around 69 degrees.

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1: So, Carson, now Bubba are into thrifting. Have you found anything good lately?
2: I found my white whale, my holy grail, that I have been on the hunt for a furry, fuzzy, pink coat.
3: You found it.
2: I found it.
3: Dude, she has me when I'm going out doing any kind of thrifting. She's like, this is what I want. She sent me a picture, a screenshot. She's like, yeah, this is what I'm after.
2: Yeah, an actress in a TV show was wearing it. And I said, I want this. And I've looked at Amazon. I've looked at stores. And they want at least $50 or $60. And I go, for something that I will wear twice. I know it. It's a novelty. But I want it. And I've been searching every thrift store. And I finally found it. And I get it. That's very specific. But this is just further proof. You can thrift anything because the next day, my mother calls me. I was in another thrift store. She's making cheesecake. And she said, I'm trying to make two. Do you have my spring pan? Wait, no, what? Mom, do I have your cheesecake pan? Absolutely not. She's like, oh, I guess I'm going to send your dad out to buy one. I go, hold on. I'm just going to walk over to Housewares. What do you think I found? Brand new
1: spring pan.
2: Nobody ever used it. $4.
1: Because you know what? No one uses them.
2: Everybody puts them on their wedding registry.
1: Everyone does.
2: And
1: it's like crystal.
2: Yes, you don't use it. So the point is you can thrift anything. So before you pay full price, please, I am begging you to check out
1: Bubba, what do you think a spring pan is?
3: I have no idea. I'm sitting here listening. I think it's something to do with cheesecake, and that's all I know. I'm like, okay, it's the pan you make your cheesecake in.
1: Yeah.
2: That's pretty solid.
3: In the spring.
2: Yeah, it's got a little... sure.
1: Yes, that is all right.
2: Seasonal.
1: It's seasonal. It's a seasonal pan.
0: We'll be right back with more of the Big D and Bubba before the show.
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4: 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Limit one winner per household every 30 days. Winner has 30 days from the date of giveaway to pick their prize up. Grand prize drawings will be determined per contest. Winners agree to sign a contest release form as a condition of receiving the prize package. Winners agree to allow the use of his or her name, likeness, and or voice for additional publicity and advertising purposes for the period of 1 year from the grand prize drawing date without additional compensation. 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Prizes may not be refunded, transferred, or exchanged. All

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1: From the National Weather Service, look for mostly sunny skies today with highs reaching 88 degrees. Later on this evening, we do have a chance of showers and thunderstorms to go with mostly cloudy skies. Low temperatures around 69 degrees.
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0: responsible for customers and service providers. The founder and CEO of Keytrade Ag says the conflict in the Middle East continues to disrupt global fertilizer markets. Malik Heeman says a missile attack on a natural gas transport on Tuesday in the Strait of Hormuz means the availability of about a third of the world's globally traded urea remains questionable. A new report is helping the industry identify factors driving the nationwide shortage of rural veterinarians. Brian Baldridge with ODA says more than one-third of the state's licensed veterinarians are within 10 years of retirement. I'm Erin Anderson for Brownfield.
1: Sometimes, after service, it feels like every step we take sets us back.
2: I'm so sick of this. Yeah. I can't do this.
1: Like we're getting buried under the weight of it all. 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
4: From the National Weather Service, look for mostly sunny skies today with highs reaching 88 degrees. Later on this evening, we do have a chance of showers and thunderstorms to go with mostly cloudy skies. Low temperatures around 69
10: Your
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2: 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Save big money at Menards. A three-vehicle fatal crash Wednesday in Erie County. The State Highway Patrol says that it took place at the intersection of Huron-Avery Road and Scheid Road in Milan Township. The crash involved an SUV from Illinois that was struck by a Jeep Cherokee driven by 18-year-old Landon Selka of Norwalk. After the initial crash, Selka's vehicle was hit by a Lincoln MKZ operated by 38-year-old Robert Kiros of Sandusky. There were multiple injuries, with a passenger from the Illinois vehicle, 74-year-old Luz Guillen, killed in the crash. Huron County leaders and community partners are embarking on a comprehensive land use planning process designed to guide future development, protect valuable agricultural resources, and ensure the county remains a thriving place to live, work, and do business for generations to come. The project's being made possible through grant funding provided by the Ohio Department of Agriculture. The planning process will assess current land use patterns, identify future opportunities and challenges, and establish a shared vision for how land throughout the county can be utilized in a way that supports economic development, housing, infrastructure, transportation, and agriculture. Community input will play a critical role in ensuring the final plan reflects the values, priorities, and vision of Huron County residents. An Amherst man has been indicted on multiple charges after allegedly breaking into a building and assaulting an emergency worker in Huron County. The Sandusky Register reports that 49-year-old Christopher West has been charged with burglary, assault, vandalism, and intimidation.
3: You won't want to miss all the thrills, fun, and excitement of the World of Outlaw Sprints at Attica Raceway Park. 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

0: July 12th and 13th. 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There will also be raffle tickets, children's games, live auction by Father Ron Schock, and the Mark Jones Memorial Softball Tournament. 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
10: From the National Weather Service, today, sunshine and it's going to be hot with a high of 88. Showers and thunderstorms likely tonight, cloudy with a low of 70. Showers and storms Friday, cloudy and 82.
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0: I had a grumpy guy moment, and I was like, oh, I'm inspired. I have to talk about this. So I got an email from my insurance company, and they're like, hey, we've got your auto policy, blah, blah, blah, blah, blah, blah. There may be a potential driver in your home that needs to be added to the policy. We're indicating that your son is of driving age and may be a licensed driver associated to the household. Please add him to the policy or provide an explanation as to why he should not be added to the policy so that we can document this and take any appropriate underwriting actions. Please do this by, and they gave me a week. And they said, if no response is received, we will mail you a letter requesting the information.
1: Ooh.
0: I'm like, okay, so...
1: just another thing I'll ignore.
0: Yes, but I'm like, what are the, first of all, that's very invasive that they're, you know, they know that somebody lives in your house, so they're like, oh, you got to put them on your policy. Doesn't that seem like a money grab?
1: Of course it is. Yes, yes.
0: And
1: also them making you feel that there's some kind of repercussions if you don't.
0: Yeah.
2: But I will say this. It's not any more or less invasive than when you say something and then all of a sudden the product pops up on your phone on sale.
1: Well,
2: everything in our life's invasive.
1: Man, does our phones really listen to us?
0: Yes. Yep. Oh, yeah.
1: You think
0: your phone listens, your TV listens. Actually, your TV watches you.
1: We did that whole thing where we're like, we set a product over and over and over, and it never popped up.
0: It does now.
3: it knew we were doing a thing.
1: It was like, oh, yeah.
0: Well, I'll outsmart you, fat guys.
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7: 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The Minnesota Twins walked off the Cleveland Guardians last night, defeating the Guards 6-5. Alan Roden of the Twins hit an RBI single in the ninth inning off Cleveland pitcher Matt Festa to give Minnesota the victory. The Guards play at Minnesota today, trying to salvage the series. 1:40 first pitch on 95.3. WLKR. Frontier League Baseball, the Lake Erie Crushers lost to Sussex County on Wednesday afternoon 3-1. The Crushers host the Miners again tonight at 6:30. Quarterfinals of the World Cup Soccer Tournament begin today with France against Morocco at 4 p.m. In high school basketball news, Huron is now looking for a new girls head coach. The Sandusky Register reports that Matt Smith has resigned after 1 year in the top job and a record of 7-16. The NASCAR Cup Series heads to Echo Park Speedway in Atlanta this weekend. Driver Tyler Reddick talks about racing in Atlanta for the second time this season.
8: 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The track is very different between the two, and that is one thing that's fun about it. I do enjoy going to some of these racetracks twice in the calendar year, but it is nice when we do go twice when we have the conditions change like they do.
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10: Severe weather warning. Heavy rains are approaching. Let's get an update from our field reporter in Wheatville. Gary, how you doing out there?
11: Actually, pretty great. Storm's rolling in, but these wheat fields are protected with Spherex fungicide, so not much to report on out here. Back to you, Ted.
10: I guess you can forget the forecast with Spherex.

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5: From the National Weather Service, today, sunshine and it's going to be hot with a high of 88. Showers and thunderstorms likely tonight, cloudy with a low of 70. Showers and storms Friday, cloudy and 82.
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3: A three-vehicle fatal crash Wednesday in Erie County. The State Highway Patrol says that it took place at the intersection of Huron-Avery Road and Scheid Road in Milan Township. The crash involved an SUV from Illinois that was struck by a Jeep Cherokee driven by 18-year-old Landon Selka of Norwalk. After the initial crash, Selka's vehicle was hit by a Lincoln MKZ operated by 38-year-old Robert Kiros of Sandusky. There were multiple injuries, with a passenger from the Illinois vehicle, 74-year-old Luz Guillen, killed in the crash. Huron County leaders and community partners are embarking on a comprehensive land use planning process designed to guide future development, protect valuable agricultural resources, and ensure the county remains a thriving place to live, work, and do business for generations to come. The project's being made possible through grant funding provided by the Ohio Department of Agriculture. The planning process will assess current land use patterns, identify future opportunities and challenges, and establish a shared vision for how land throughout the county can be utilized in a way that supports economic development, housing, infrastructure, transportation, and agriculture. Community input will play a critical role in ensuring the final plan reflects the values, priorities, and vision of Huron County residents. An Amherst man has been indicted on multiple charges after allegedly breaking into a building and assaulting an emergency worker in Huron County. The Sandusky Register reports that 49-year-old Christopher West has been charged with burglary, assault, vandalism, and intimidation. I'm Josh Bowman, K96 Local News.
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6: 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And Marcy not only voted against congressional

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0: Vince Harney, Tim McGraw, Eric Church, and Morgan Wallen. 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
0: Definitely.

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1: What's up, Bo?
0: What is this? I'm gonna go ahead and play this because I've been getting this in my feed a lot lately.
2: The big guy.
3: Oh, yeah. Appreciate you, brother.
0: There's a dude eating something, and he says, what?
1: Yeah, I got it. How
2: old? The big guy.
3: Oh, yeah.
1: How old is your algorithm?
0: I don't know.
1: This came out weeks ago.
0: I don't know.
1: This is the... Yeah. You're talking... Well, yeah, he's getting the Kool-Aid... What was it? What was the big thing like for a while? The Kool-Aid
4: what? The Kool-Aid pineapple.
1: Yeah, yeah. Kool-Aid pineapple. Yeah, that's...
4: He's saying Debbie Gay.
1: Debbie Gay. Yeah,
5: it's like they get really sugary drink.
0: But what is it? What is he saying? The what? Debbie Gay?
4: Like that be gas. Like
1: Debbie Gas.
4: Yeah.
1: Debbie Gas. Yeah.
4: Debbie Gay.
0: Oh. Because it's everywhere. And like all these people tasting stuff going, Debbie Gay. I'm like, what are they talking about?
1: Yeah.
0: Now I know.
1: Well, then now you know. Debbie Gay.
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9: 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Not Marcy Kaptur. Marcy's about people, not money. You know how I know? Marcy still lives in the same small Toledo house she grew up in, right here in Reynolds Corners. And Marcy not only voted against congressional pay raises, she gave hers to charity. Like I said, Marcy's about helping people. 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She worked with leaders in both parties to restore funds to clean up our Great Lakes. 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Marcy Kaptur, she's not in Congress to get rich. She's there to help us.
10: I'm Marcy Kaptur, and I approve this message because public service shouldn't be about enriching yourself. 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
2: 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Chastain makes it three wide. He'd like to take a spot here on the backstretch.
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3: 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He has already moved up to second.
2: Here comes Larson, just like I said. 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He's going to pull it off in three. He'll try it in two. Barely squeezes ahead of Hamlin.
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6: From the National Weather Service, today, sunshine, and it's going to be hot with a high of 88. Showers and thunderstorms likely tonight, cloudy with a low of 70. Showers and storms Friday, cloudy and 82.
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3: 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The Minnesota Twins walked off the Cleveland Guardians last night, defeating the Guards 6-5. Alan Roden of the Twins hit an RBI single in the ninth inning off Cleveland pitcher Matt Festa to give Minnesota the victory. The Guards play at Minnesota today, trying to salvage the series. 140 first pitch on 95.3 WLKR. Frontier League Baseball, the Lake Erie Crushers lost to Sussex County on Wednesday afternoon 3-1. The Crushers host the Miners again tonight at 6:30. Quarterfinals of the World Cup Soccer Tournament begin today, with France against Morocco at 4 p.m. In high school basketball news, Huron is now looking for a new girls head coach. The Sandusky Register reports that Matt Smith has resigned after 1 year in the top job and a record of 7-16. The NASCAR Cup Series heads to Echo Park Speedway in Atlanta this weekend. Driver Tyler Reddick talks about racing in Atlanta for the second time this season.
4: 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The track is very different between the two, and that is one thing that's fun about it. I do enjoy going to some of these racetracks twice in the calendar year, but it is nice when we do go twice when we have the conditions change like they do.
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3: A three-vehicle fatal crash Wednesday in Erie County. The State Highway Patrol says that it took place at the intersection of Huron-Avery Road and Scheid Road in Milan Township. The crash involved an SUV from Illinois that was struck by a Jeep Cherokee driven by 18-year-old Landon Selka of Norwalk. After the initial crash, Selka's vehicle was hit by a Lincoln MKZ operated by 38-year-old Robert Kiros of Sandusky. There were multiple injuries, with a passenger from the Illinois vehicle, 74-year-old Luz Guillen, killed in the crash. Huron County leaders and community partners are embarking on a comprehensive land use planning process designed to guide future development, protect valuable agricultural resources, and ensure the county remains a thriving place to live, work, and do business for generations to come. The project's being made possible through grant funding provided by the Ohio Department of Agriculture. The planning process will assess current land use patterns, identify future opportunities and challenges, and establish a shared vision for how land throughout the county can be utilized in a way that supports economic development, housing, infrastructure, transportation, and agriculture. Community input will play a critical role in ensuring the final plan reflects the values, priorities, and vision of Huron County residents. An Amherst man has been indicted on multiple charges after allegedly breaking into a building and assaulting an emergency worker in Huron County. The Sandusky Register reports that 49-year-old Christopher West has been charged with burglary, assault, vandalism, and intimidation. I'm Josh Bowman, K96 Local News.
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4: 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We can drink at least. 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

0: attack the drunk Germans. And, you know, there's all those things. But
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0: Yeah, the Hessians.
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3: 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And we will have four quarters, but they will not be 25. No one knows why. So anyway, go see it.
0: Yes. Everybody should go see Young Washington. It's good for like a family as well. So take your family, take your kids, take your parents. Mm. Everybody is going to love that movie. Do it before it's out of the theaters because, you know, those small run movies like that, they go quick. 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
13: 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It's the place Chase Matthew grew up, the place that sparked Dustin Lynch to get on stage and in a cool

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5: From the National Weather Service, today, sunshine and it's going to be hot with a high of 88. Showers and thunderstorms likely tonight, cloudy with a low of 70. Showers and storms Friday, cloudy and 82.
6: What has five toes and isn't your foot? 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
3: 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The Minnesota Twins walked off the Cleveland Guardians last night, defeating the Guards 6-5. Alan Roden of the Twins hit an RBI single in the ninth inning off Cleveland pitcher Matt Festa to give Minnesota the victory. The Guards play at Minnesota today, trying to salvage the series. 140 first pitch on 95.3 WLKR. Frontier League Baseball, the Lake Erie Crushers lost to Sussex County on Wednesday afternoon 3-1. The Crushers host the Miners again tonight at 6:30. Quarterfinals of the World Cup Soccer Tournament begin today, with France against Morocco at 4 p.m. In high school basketball news, Huron is now looking for a new girls head coach. The Sandusky Register reports that Matt Smith has resigned after 1 year in the top job and a record of 7-16. The NASCAR Cup Series heads to Echo Park Speedway in Atlanta this weekend. Driver Tyler Reddick talks about racing in Atlanta for the second time this season.
4: 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The track is very different between the two, and that is one thing that's fun about it. I do enjoy going to some of these racetracks twice in the calendar year, but it is nice when we do go twice when we have the conditions change like they do.
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6: Severe weather warning. 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

0: 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Gary, how you doing out there?
1: 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Back to you, Ted.
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6: From the National Weather Service, today, sunshine and it's going to be hot with a high of 88. Showers and thunderstorms likely tonight, cloudy with a low of 70. Showers and storms Friday, cloudy and 82.
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5: A three-vehicle fatal crash Wednesday in Erie County. The State Highway Patrol says that it took place at the intersection of Huron-Avery Road and Scheid Road in Milan Township. The crash involved an SUV from Illinois that was struck by a Jeep Cherokee driven by 18-year-old Landon Selka of Norwalk. After the initial crash, Selka's vehicle was hit by a Lincoln MKZ operated by 38-year-old Robert Kiros of Sandusky. There were multiple injuries, with the passenger from the Illinois vehicle, 74-year-old Luz Guillen, killed in the crash. Huron County leaders and community partners are embarking on a comprehensive land use planning process designed to guide future development, protect valuable agricultural resources, and ensure the county remains a thriving place to live, work, and do business for generations to come. The project's being made possible through grant funding provided by the Ohio Department of Agriculture. The planning process will assess current land use patterns, identify future opportunities and challenges, and establish a shared vision for how land throughout the county can be utilized in a way that supports economic development, housing, infrastructure, transportation, and agriculture. Community input will play a critical role in ensuring the final plan reflects the values, priorities, and vision of Huron County residents. An Amherst man has been indicted on multiple charges after allegedly breaking into a building and assaulting an emergency worker in Huron County. The Sandusky Register reports that 49-year-old Christopher West has been charged with burglary, assault, vandalism, and intimidation. I'm Josh Bowman, K96 Local News.
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14: From the National Weather Service, today, sunshine and it's going to be hot with a high of 88. Showers and thunderstorms likely tonight, cloudy with a low of 70. Showers and storms Friday, cloudy and 82.
15: 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It's July 18th. 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
16: 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We've been down that road before, and I ain't going down.

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1: 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I really don't. But if you want a fun day at the office to pick you up a bird and bring it in and without anyone knowing, just let it go and wow. then go, oh my gosh.
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0: Hey, it's Big D and Bubba. 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
4: 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The Minnesota Twins walked off the Cleveland Guardians last night, defeating the Guards 6-5. Alan Roden of the Twins hit an RBI single in the ninth inning off Cleveland pitcher Matt Festa to give Minnesota the victory. The Guards play at Minnesota today, trying to salvage the series. 140 first pitch on 95.3 WLKR. Frontier League Baseball, the Lake Erie Crushers lost to Sussex County on Wednesday afternoon 3-1. The Crushers host the Miners again tonight at 6:30. Quarterfinals of the World Cup Soccer Tournament begin today, with France against Morocco at 4 p.m. In high school basketball news, Huron is now looking for a new girls head coach. The Sandusky Register reports that Matt Smith has resigned after 1 year in the top job and a record of 7-16. The NASCAR Cup Series heads to Echo Park Speedway in Atlanta this weekend. Driver Tyler Reddick talks about racing in Atlanta for the second time this season.
5: 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The track is very different between the two, and that is one thing that's fun about it. I do enjoy going to some of these racetracks twice in the calendar year, but it is nice when we do go twice when we have the conditions change like they do.
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11: 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Chastain makes it 3 wide. He'd like to take a spot here on the backstretch.
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12: 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He has already moved up to 2nd.

0: 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Just like I said, he'll try to get the lead on those new tires really fast. He's going to pull it off in three.
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5: From the National Weather Service, today, sunshine and it's going to be hot with a high of 88. Showers and thunderstorms likely tonight, cloudy with a low of 70. Showers and storms Friday, cloudy and 82.
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This is a statewide test of the Ohio Emergency Alert System, originating from the State Emergency Operations Center in Columbus. This is only a test. The Ohio Emergency Alert System is designed to provide the public with timely warnings and emergency information. Had this been an actual emergency,

Kane Brown is on the way with his new one. And if you have kids 16 or younger, are you in favor of banning them from social media? Possibly. With one huge stipulation. I'll tell you about it coming up.

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We are your country, K96.

0: He's got a woman, she's got a man, and they have three kids. So is he going to ban them from social media? That's Kane Brown. That's his new one. Do you have kids under the age of 16? Would you be in favor of a government-mandated ban for kids 16 and younger on social media? Amazingly, 65% of American parents would be totally in favor of a ban on social media for their kids 16 and younger. They just want somebody else to place that ban on their kids. They don't want to be the ones to tell their children, no. See, we decided that you can't do this. And I have to tell you, I don't have kids of my own, so I know I don't fully understand what it would be like to have a screaming teenager getting really mad because, you know, you tell them they can't be on social media. But evidently, 65% of American parents would be totally okay with the government banning your kids from social media. Interesting.
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5: 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Kayla Mack, Brandon Keegan, Diane Lee. Happy birthday, Julie Chorette, Jeffrey Jarrett, Albert Banks, Jillian Patrick, Julia Parthamore, Kayla Woody, Kim O'Dell, Kayla Nelson, Brittany Holland, Kayla Beese, Benny Kimberlin, James Bracken, Chad Snyder, Shannon Pankow, Tina Wingater, Kelsey Cornell, Sherry Price, Lori Bollinger, Cynthia Thomas, Deb Heron, Mary Chenoweth, Jeff Hales, and Michael Chisever. 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
4: From the National Weather Service, a hot one today with sunshine and a high of 88. Showers and storms, cloudy and a low of 70 tonight. And Friday, showers and storms, mainly before 3 p.m., mostly cloudy, with a high of 82.
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Rocky Mountain Lord. They just wanted to record a song together because they're friends. 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So that's got to be pretty gratifying. 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And tomorrow we're going to throw food at you. 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
10: From the National Weather Service, a hot one today with sunshine and a high of 88. Showers and storms, cloudy and a low of 70 tonight. And Friday, showers and storms, mainly before 3 p.m., mostly cloudy, with a high of 82.
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I guess he is still occasionally using crutches because of his foot injury, but he's still out on the road. He's still touring. That's Warren Zeiders.

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0: Just All the Important Stuff. That's her brand new one. That's Lainey Wilson. And Lainey is her legal first name. It's not short for Elaine or anything. Her mom just wanted to name her Lainey. So I thought of her when I thought of myself. My name is Penny, P-E-N-N-Y. When I read about this survey, there was a survey asking Americans nationwide, when you meet a woman and her first name ends in I-E or I or Y, what do you automatically think about that woman? And across the board, the vast majority of Americans said, oh, well, she's a cheerleader. She's kind of foofy-headed. She's probably very pleasant and everybody likes her, but she's not very smart. According to, you know, this survey, women whose names end in I-E or I or Y were perceived as being a little bubble-headed. Okay, I would invite you to sit down with Lainey Wilson and have a discussion with her. Or with me. Thank you very much.
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7: From the National Weather Service, a hot one today with sunshine and a high of 88. Showers and storms, cloudy and a low of 70 tonight. And Friday, showers and storms, mainly before 3 p.m., mostly cloudy with a high of 82.
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0: According to Dan Smyers, if they save even one life because of this song, they will have been so amazingly honored to have put this song out. And I love them for doing this song and handling it so beautifully. It's Dan and Shay on Your Country, K96. And on to bigger and brighter things. We're going to be out broadcasting live on Saturday from 10 a.m. until 1 p.m. at Baumann Chevy Norwalk's grand opening and their 70th anniversary palooza. The whole shebang will be going from 10 until 4, but we'll be out there from 10 until 1 at 300 Milan Avenue in Norwalk. We're going to have all kinds of fun stuff going on. There will be live games for the kids to take part in, live music. Food vendors will be out there. We would love to see you if you want to drop by and say hi as we are broadcasting live. It's just going to be a party on Saturday. Hopefully, we'll see you out there.
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5: 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The second generation driver.

0: driver takes a 65-point lead to the historic road course, and while he is still racing for his first Truck Series title, he believes that he's ready to take a shot at NASCAR's Cup Series.
1: I've seen a lot of people that I race with that have moved on and not quite had the statistical success that I've had. I feel like I'm ready whenever that time is right.
0: Riggs is a 9-time Truck Series winner, but has not finished higher than 5th in his 2 full-time seasons in the series. I'm Kyle Ricking. This is NASCAR Hot Pass on the Motor Racing Network.
2: 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We'll have great food trucks there with Steinmetz Giant Perch and Giles Meats. Quench that thirst with the T-Bubble. Satisfy that sweet tooth with Baker on the Square. And Burnham Orchards will be there with apple butter produce and pies. 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
5: From the National Weather Service, a hot one today with sunshine and a high of 88. Showers and storms, cloudy and a low of 70 tonight. And Friday, showers and storms, mainly before 3 p.m., mostly cloudy with a high of 82.
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2: Good afternoon. I'm Josh Bowman. A three-vehicle fatal crash Wednesday in Erie County. The State Highway Patrol says that it took place at the intersection of Huron Avery Road and Scheid Road in Milan Township. The crash involved an SUV from Illinois that was struck by a Jeep Cherokee driven by 18-year-old Landon Selka of Norwalk. After the initial crash, Selka's vehicle was hit by a Lincoln MKZ operated by 38-year-old Robert Kiros of Sandusky. There were multiple injuries, with a passenger from the Illinois vehicle, 74-year-old Luz Guillen, killed in the crash. Huron County leaders and community partners are embarking on a comprehensive land use planning process designed to guide future development, protect valuable agricultural resources, and ensure the county remains a thriving place to live, work, and do business for generations to come. The project's being made possible through grant funding provided by the Ohio Department of Agriculture. The planning process will assess current land use patterns, identify future opportunities and challenges, and establish a shared vision for how land throughout the county can be utilized in a way that supports economic development, housing, infrastructure, transportation, and agriculture. Community input will play a critical role in ensuring the final plan reflects the values, priorities, and vision of Huron County residents. Additional information regarding public meeting dates, survey availability, and project updates will be announced in the coming months. An Amherst man has been indicted on multiple charges after allegedly breaking into a building and assaulting an emergency worker in Huron County. The Sandusky Register reports that 49-year-old Christopher West has been charged with burglary, assault, vandalism, and intimidation. The American Red Cross of North Central Ohio will recognize and pay tribute to members of the community who have shown extraordinary courage by saving or improving the lives of others at the 2026 Hero Awards of North Central Ohio. Residents of Erie, Huron, Lorain, and Seneca counties are invited to nominate a hero in one of multiple categories. Nominees must reside or work in one of the listed counties. To nominate a hero, visit redcross.org/NOHheroes. Winners will be announced on October 7th. Sports, some day baseball today. The Cleveland Guardians at Minnesota. First pitch at 1:40. Weather, sunny, hot today, a high of 88. Showers and storms, and mostly cloudy tonight with a low of 70. I am Josh Bowman, K96 Local News. Up next, the latest farm report from Brownfield.
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4: 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Soybeans and corn are down on near-term rainfall in parts of the Corn Belt. August beans are a dime lower at 11.83 and a quarter. September's down 8 3/4, 11.74 and 3/4. September corn's two lower at 4.33. December's down 2 1/4 at 4.54. Cattle are waiting for direct business to get started. August lives up a dime at 237.72. October's 57 higher, 234.12. August feeders are 60 lower, 361.45. And hogs are mixed, adjusting spreads, with August lean down 82 at 98.82 and October up 40 at 85.92. The Dow's 200 points higher. John Perkins, Brownfield.
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0: Basin. 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
6: From the National Weather Service, a hot one today with sunshine and a high of 88. Showers and storms, cloudy and a low of 70 tonight. And Friday, showers and storms, mainly before 3 p.m., mostly cloudy, with a high of 82.
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He's a ranch hand in a pinch, man. Hotter than the red on the cattle brand. Cause she's a gold digger with a quick trigger. A cast iron skillet swinging lid flipper. Now he's a double wide on the county line. Sipping on a six pack of Lone Star Light. She did him dirty, took him.

0: 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We need to make sure Penny has enough coffee at her disposal, don't we? 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
9: From the National Weather Service, a hot one today with sunshine and a high of 88. Showers and storms, cloudy and a low of 70 tonight. And Friday, showers and storms, mainly before 3 p.m., mostly cloudy with a high of 82.
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Before you ask that question, am I okay? I mean, be prepared for the answer because you want people to be honest, right? Don't be cranky about it. That's Megan Maroney on Your Country, K96. And we're going to be broadcasting live from Baum & Chevy Norwalk's grand opening. It's also their 70th anniversary palooza. It'll be happening on Saturday. They'll be out there having fun all day long from 10 until 4 at 300 Milan Avenue in Norwalk. We will be out there broadcasting live from 10 until 1. So if you want to narrow it down, just show up between 10 and 1. We're going to have all kinds of fun stuff going on. And we would love to see you out there on Saturday.

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5: From the National Weather Service, a hot one today with sunshine and a high of 88. Showers and storms, cloudy and a low of 70 tonight. And Friday, showers and storms, mainly before 3 p.m., mostly cloudy with a high of 82.
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0: Just carry on with your amazingly healthy attitude. It's Kenny Chesney on Your Country, K96. If your attitude is not horribly amazing and healthy, you know what would help? A pet. Kenny Chesney's a dog lover. Whether you love dogs or kitties, I love me some kitties. K96 Critters will be happening shortly. We do it every Thursday at 2:20 in the afternoon with Josh Bowman and Melissa from the Humane Society, introducing you to a new furry one or two. It's coming up this afternoon on Your Country, K96.
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9: From the National Weather Service, a hot one today with sunshine and a high of 88. Showers and storms, cloudy and a low of 70 tonight. And Friday, showers and storms, mainly before 3 p.m., mostly cloudy with a high of 82.
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No, we don't want to talk about the fall. It's summertime. That's Cody Johnson on Your Country, K96. And we got a bit of a summertime party going on Saturday. We're going to be at Bauman Chevy Norwalk's grand opening celebration, where they can say their name a lot better than I do. It's also their 70th anniversary palooza. We'll be out there from 10 until 1 with just tons of fun stuff going on. Food from local vendors, all kinds of fun things for the kids to take part in. There will be live music going on. They're going to do a balloon car build, like a life-sized car out of balloons. I don't know what that is. You might want to check it out. Also, the pie, a salesperson, will be available for you to take part in. If you want to join us on Saturday, we'd love to see you out there. We'll be broadcasting live.

0: 5 from 10 until 1 at Bauman Chevy Norwalk's grand opening sale on Saturday.
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0: Hey y'all, I'm Hudson Westbrook. 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

You know, when I jump to conclusions about a song and I was wrong, I'll admit it publicly. There's a brand new artist. Her debut song is on the way. I was wrong about it initially. I'll tell you about it coming up.

0: K96. I'm Josh Bowman. Melissa with us from the Humane Society of Erie County, like always. Thanks for joining us, Melissa. And of course, here on K96 Critters, we talk about the latest events and the latest available animals there at the Humane Society of Erie County. Now let's talk about the golf scramble, Melissa. I know it's going to be here very quickly, and you were telling me about some of the raffle items. You're getting all that set up and ready to go. But again, it's coming fast.
1: So it jumped up on us, as everything does, quicker than we expected. But so in 2 weeks is our annual golf scramble fundraiser. It is at Wissicket Golf Course here in Sandusky. Great course. We love working with them each year. Adam and his team out there. And it is Friday, July 24th. So we are doing the morning scramble, 7 o'clock registration, 8 o'clock cannon start. And it includes a big hot dog at the turn. We're doing cameo pizza for dinner. We have a poker run. We have putt for proof. We have therapy dogs out on the golf course. And they did tell me that they're not going to judge anybody's golf game. So you don't have to worry about the dogs on the course.
0: That's good.
1: We got raffle baskets. We've got pull tabs out. So it'll be a fun year this year. We're really looking forward to it. And the raffles are available the whole week leading up to the scramble. So you do not have to participate in the golf game to get tickets in for the raffle baskets, because we'll call the winner. So you do not need to be present to win. So next Friday, the 17th, we're going to set up all those raffles at the pro shop there at Wissicket Golf Course. And you can stop in all next weekend and all during the week to participate in those raffles. And then we'll draw the winners after the scramble Friday, the 24th. Got some great baskets. We got some beer themed baskets. There's some really nice Yeti cups in there, a dog basket and a cat basket, OSU stuff, signed Cavaliers stuff. We've got Miller boat tickets. We've got all sorts of stuff in those raffles. So definitely stop out and get your raffle tickets this week at Wissicket.
0: All right. Sounds good. And of course, we're going to talk about a critter here on K96 Critters. How about Ralph? You want to tell me about him?
1: I do. I want to talk about Ralph. He's a big guy. He's one of the bigger dogs in our shelter right now. He's about 65, 70 pounds. He's a black lab mix, and he's amazing. He keeps a nice clean kennel for us. He's a quiet boy. He's great with the other dogs. He's good on a leash. We think he's around 3 years old, three, four years old. Definitely couch potato material here. enjoys going for a nice walk, but is just as happy sitting and watching TV with you. He does not like cats, so he definitely needs a home away from feline friends, for sure. But he's been sitting here for quite a while. No real interest in him, and he's just kind of going with the flow, waiting for his turn, and we want to put a spotlight on him. So he had professional photos taken at 1826. So thank you to those ladies over there for donating their time and talents to showcase our shelter dogs. So you can see really cool images of him. We've got him on our website. We've got him on our Facebook page. And you can see those professional shots that they did. Our kennel's open for walkthroughs weekdays, noon to 3, Saturdays, noon to 2. Free to apply to adopt online. And then once we get your app approved, we offer evening appointments, even Sunday appointments. But all that's after your free adoption application is submitted through our mobile-friendly website. So check out Ralph. Let's get him out of here.
0: Yes, let's do that for sure. Okay, everybody, that'll wrap up K96 Critters for this week. Thanks, Melissa, and best of luck with everything there. And we'll talk to you next week, okay?
1: 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Have a good weekend, Josh.
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7: From the National Weather Service, a hot one today with sunshine and a high of 88. Showers and storms, cloudy and a low of 70 tonight. And Friday, showers and storms, mainly before 3 p.m., mostly cloudy, with a high of 82.
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0: It's the true story of his first vehicle, which was a white Chevy Silverado, and he did borrow money to buy it from his grandfather. 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That's Bailey Zimmerman on Your Country, K96. And a little bit later on this afternoon, going to get all tacky in here. 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
1: From the National Weather Service, a hot one today with sunshine and a high of 88. Showers and storms, cloudy and a low of 70 tonight. And Friday, showers and storms, mainly before 3 p.m., mostly cloudy with a high of 82.
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If he's involved, could it really be the worst of anything? 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And tomorrow, it'll be a First Responder Friday. 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

Your Country K96. That was Tucker Wetmore, and that's how we get started on the afternoon drive on a Thursday. Boy, it was a lot better last week on Thursday, wasn't it? Knowing we were going into a holiday weekend and didn't have to work on Friday. But that's okay. Hey, it's Mike with you up until 7 tonight. That's okay. We're going to make it through. We've got a lot going down today. You guys know Thursday means Throwback Thursday edition of the Great Lakes Electric Drive 5. Polls are still up on Facebook. Go cast those votes. And then make sure you're listening at during the 5 o'clock hour on your ride home from work to see if the songs you voted for made the countdown. It also means that it is a tacky Thursday, and coming up at right around 4:20, you've got a chance to win a $25 gift card from Tack & More, and I've got another pair of tickets to give away to see Parker McCollum, Gabby Barrett, and Cassie Ashton. They're going to be at Blossom Music Center Friday, July 24th. So that is, what, 2 weeks from tomorrow. We'll do that at right around 4:40. We'll have a dad joke of the day brought to you by A1 Services. We'll have your random facts brought to you by Erie Community Federal Credit Union. We're going to be out and about this weekend, a couple different places. We'll tell you all about that. We'll have your country music news, and we'll also tell you what's on TV and streaming tonight. All that coming up between now and 7 o'clock. I know it feels like it's a lot to fit in only 4 hours, but we're going to make it work. We are going to make it work. And right now we've got Kenny Chesney on Your Country K96.

Top Jack in her cherry coke town. Mama and daddy put their roots right here, cause this is where the car broke down. Yellow dog school bus kicking up.

0: Your Country K96, and this is one of my favorite weekends of the summer because I grew up in Huron, and I have fond memories of the old water festival becoming the River Fest. And as I've mentioned, K96 will be broadcasting live from the River Fest coming up tomorrow night from 4 until 7. And right now we're joined by Nikki B to talk all about the 2026 River Fest. First off, welcome in. First timer will be nice, I promise.
1: Thank you for having me. I appreciate it.
0: And like I said, I grew up in Huron, so I have fond memories of what was the Water Festival and turned into River Fest through the years. So this is always a fun one for me. And you're a part of the committee. Is it a fun thing to work on and pull together, or is it so much work that you're just like happy that it's about to happen and you don't have to think about it anymore?
1: To be honest with you, I'm from Huron as well, so I have fond memories of Riverfest. And one of my goals this year when creating this event was going back to the Water Festival days. So I have been slowly listening to stories and bringing the old days back into the new days.
0: You know what's funny is what I remember most, I was young when it was still called the Water Festival. What I remember most was my neighbor, Judge Pisano, went on a ride called the Rotor. Remember, it would spin real fast?
1: Yes.

0: I appreciate it.
1: And like I said, I grew up in Huron, so I have fond memories of what was the Water Festival and turned into Riverfest through the years. So this is always a fun one for me. And you're a part of the committee. Is it a fun thing to work on and pull together, or is it so much work that you're just like happy that it's about to happen and you don't have to think about it anymore?
0: To be honest with you, I'm from Huron as well, so I have fond memories of Riverfest. And one of my goals this year when creating this event was going back to the Water Festival days. So I have been slowly listening to stories and bringing the old days back into the new days.
1: You know what's funny is the what I remember most, I was young when it was still called the Water Festival. What I remember most was my neighbor, Judge Pisano, went on a ride called the Rotor. Remember, it would spin real fast?
0: Yes.

0: I appreciate it.
1: And like I said, I grew up in Huron, so I have fond memories of what was the Water Festival and turned into Riverfest through the years. So this is always a fun one for me. And you're a part of the committee. Is it a fun thing to work on and pull together, or is it so much work that you're just like happy that it's about to happen and you don't have to think about it anymore?
0: To be honest with you, I'm from Huron as well, so I have fond memories of Riverfest. And one of my goals this year when creating this event was going back to the Water Festival days. So I have been slowly listening to stories and bringing the old days back into the new days.
1: You know what's funny is the what I remember most, I was young when it was still called the Water Festival. What I remember most was my neighbor, Judge Pisano, went on a ride called the Rotor. Remember, it would spin real fast?
0: Yeah, still, that needs to be filled.
1: All right, Nate. So if you're hearing this, guess what? We just voluntold you that you're going to be in the dunk tank. But it's all for a good cause, like you said.
0: Absolutely. Nate, we will see you Saturday in the evening.
1: And, of course, there's going to be royalty as well. I see that you've got the parade on Saturday, which steps off at 11 a.m. I also see that you've got the Queen's Brunch on Saturday as well, which goes from 8 a.m. to 9:45 a.m. That's going to be a fun event for sure.
0: Absolutely. I've even had phone calls from other areas and other royalty representatives asking me how to get into this brunch. So we've definitely gotten some notoriety around here that we want to continue.
1: And again,

0: always like going home when we do events in Huron.
1: I love it. And I actually just learned that history today, so I'm definitely excited to share this with you.
0: All right. A big thank you to Nikki B. She is running the committee for the Huron River Fest. It is coming up this weekend. We hope to see you there. Don't forget, Friday night is the big fireworks display. Saturday, you've got the parade. And, of course, you've got all the food trucks. You've got to try everything and vote for your favorite. We're going to be out there again tomorrow from 4 until 7. Hope to see you there as we take a break on your country, K96.
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6: From the National Weather Service, we do have a chance of showers and thunderstorms this evening to go with mostly cloudy skies and lows around 70. For tomorrow, showers and thunderstorms likely to go with mostly cloudy skies. Highs will reach right around 82 degrees.
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said, Lord, what you need, boys? And they said, you know all the others went and cashed out. We got the subdivision all mapped out. It'll sit right here on this land. And you could leave town a rich man. And he said, boys, whatever you're offering, it won't be enough.

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I still see her pink bow and her brown hair. She's in the big city now, but she still calls home.

Your Country K96, that was Cody Johnson. It's now time for the dad joke of the day, brought to you by A1 Services. I think I missed this yesterday, or maybe it was the day before, but it was Sylvester Stallone's birthday. Sylvester Stallone turned 80 years old. Hollywood royalty, great movie career. I did not know this about him, though. He is on his third marriage. Yes, Sylvester Stallone on his third marriage. I guess his first one was Rocky. 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

you by A1 Services. I don't know what. That one amused me. I enjoyed that one. And I changed my mind a little bit. Changed the schedule up because right now, right this second, is your chance to win a pair of tickets to see Parker McCollum with Gabby Barrett and Cassie Ashton. They're going to be at Blossom Music Center on Friday, July the 24th. 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Again, the number to call, 419-621-9696. 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Let's look for caller number 7 as we continue on with Keith Urban on your country, K96.

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1: It's time for your random facts of the day.
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3: My arm stuck!
4: All right, here we go. Random facts coming at you on a Thursday, brought to you by Erie Community Federal Credit Union. Random fact number one. James Bond was almost named James Secretion. That would not have been as good. Secretion. James Secretion. Sounds too much like secretion. Random fact number two. There's an upbeat top 40 hit called about cannibalism in 1971 called Timothy by a one-hit wonder band called The Buies. The song was written by Rupert Holmes, who's better known for Escape, the Pina Colada song. How do you go about singing about pina coladas to cannibalism? Anywho, random fact number three. The U.S. state that has the most people speaking French at home is Maine. 3.9% of the households in Maine speak French versus 3.5% in Louisiana. Random fact number four. The longest single palindromic word in the English language is rotavator. Rotavator. Another name for a rotary tiller for breaking and aerating soil. Rotavator. It means it's spelled the same both ways, by the way. Random fact number five. Saltwater taffy isn't made with any seawater. It got its

0: name when a candy store in Atlantic City was flooded in 1883 and the owner offered saltwater taffy for sale. 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It's pretty good. 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
0: 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We'll have great food trucks there with Steinmetz Giant Perch and Giles Meats. 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Satisfy that sweet tooth with Baker on the Square. And Burnham Orchards will be there with apple butter produce and pies. 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

0: service. We do have a chance of showers and thunderstorms this evening to go with mostly cloudy skies and lows around 70. For tomorrow, showers and thunderstorms likely to go with mostly cloudy skies. Highs will reach right around 82 degrees.
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That's Rascal Flatts on Your Country K96. Now, I will never condone one human being assaulting another human being. But do you remember, it was a couple weeks back, there was a woman in, I believe she was in England, who got charged with assaulting police officers with a couple of beehives. That was pretty creative. Something was going on where they were trying to evict her friend from the house, I believe, and she rolled up with a couple

beehives and threw them at the police officers. That was pretty creative. And maybe Europeans are just better at this because this happened in Scotland. They have charged a man after he grabbed two live seagulls and used them to assault somebody. The police haven't explained exactly how the birds were involved, but the good news is that the seagulls were not injured. I don't know if that's good news or not. I hate seagulls as much as I hate anything in the world. But anyhow, ironically, the seagulls are usually the ones attacking people, especially if you're carrying food around them near the beach or at Cedar Point or something like that. But in this case, they were used as a weapon. Did you know that the best defense against aggressive seagulls is simply just yelling loudly at them? That works. I also find kicking them in the head works, too. But hurting them is against the law. They are protected. Anyway, I need to see how this man used the seagulls as a form of assault. Because that wasn't on my 2026 bingo card. And again, I don't want any human being to assault another human being, but if you're going to do it, you got to get creative and throw beehives at people, or I guess in this case, somehow use two live seagulls. As we continue on with Brantley Gilbert on your country, K96.

0: 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It's Brantley Gilbert, and you just heard my new song, Good Damn. 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

Your Country K96, that was George Strait, and the 2026 Emmy nominations came out yesterday, and like always, people are either super happy or super angry because they love the shows that got nominated, or they think that people got snubbed. The medical drama The Pitt, which I really, really like, 25 nominations. Hacks, which is a show I haven't watched yet. It's an HBO or HBO Max show, had 24 nominations, so I might have to check that out. That set a record for the most nominations by a comedy in a single year. Other shows with double-digit nominations, Widow's Bay, I just finished that, really enjoyed it. Pluribus, haven't seen it all the way through. Beef, everyone loves. DTF St. Louis, pretty good HBO show. Saturday Night Live still doing its thing, and Spider-Noir. Yes, Nicolas Cage playing Spider-Man, Spider-Noir, better than you think it would be. Scrubs included Scrubs. It's back on TV. Snubs included pretty much everything by Taylor Sheridan, except Tulsa King did get a nod in stunt coordination, but the Taylor Sheridan stuff, not on there. Other shows that got shut out, I Love LA, Industry, Elsbeth, The Lowdown, The Fall and Rise of Reggie Dinkins, and St. Dennis Medical. Apparently people are mad about that. Kathy Bates didn't get nominated for Matlock. People are mad about that. Kristen Bell and Adrian Brody not nominated for Nobody Wants This. I don't think I'm the target audience for that, so I don't know that I'm good to be the judge on that, but people are mad about that. Also, there was no nomination for Eric Dane on Euphoria. People thought maybe he would get one as he had just passed away. However, someone did get a nomination after they passed away, Rob Reiner, for his guest work on The Bear, and the Emmys go down Monday, September 14th. Taylor Swift's friend, Mariska Hargitay, is hosting. Yeah, she was at the wedding. Remember, I just like saying her name. Mariska Hargitay, she's a nominee herself for the HBO documentary, My Mom, Jane. We're not going to go through all of these, but for Best Drama Series, you have The Diplomat, enjoyed it, The Gilded Age, A Knight of the Seven Kingdoms, pretty good. Paradise, pretty good. The Pitt, really good. Pluribus, like I said,

haven't seen it all the way through, Slow Horses and Your Friends and Neighbors. Comedy series, Abbott Elementary, The Bear, which is not a comedy, but somehow always gets in this category. Hacks, Margo's Got Money Troubles, Nobody Wants This, Only Murders in the Building, Shrinking, and Widow's Bay. Best limited or anthology series, you had All Her Fault, The Beast in Me, Beef, DTF St. Louis, Love Story, John F. Kennedy Jr., and Carolyn Bessette. And for best TV movie, you had Heads of State, Miss You, Love You, People We Meet on Vacation, Remarkably Bright Creatures, and Tom Clancy's Jack Ryan, Ghost Wars. Not going to go through all the actors and actresses, but let's just say it was a pretty good day for Matthew Rhys because he got nominated for two different shows. He was nominated for Best Actor for Widow's Bay in a comedy series, and he was also nominated for Best Actor in a limited series as well because he was in The Beast in Me. So he had a pretty good day. But again, September, we'll find out who the winners of all these are. I didn't get nominated for anything. They should consider radio hosts, I feel like, as we continue on with Chris Young on Your Country, K96.

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9: From the National Weather Service, we do have a chance of showers and thunderstorms this evening to go with mostly cloudy skies and lows around 70. For tomorrow, showers and thunderstorms likely to go with mostly cloudy skies. Highs will reach right around 82 degrees.
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Your Country K96, Hardy, Eric Church, Morgan Wallen, and Tim McGraw there. And coming up this weekend, Christopher Nolan's Odyssey. Actually, it isn't this weekend. It's next Friday. So it is a week from this Friday. It hits movie theaters. But obviously, it has to do with Greek mythology. And I came across this list of the best mythological movies of all time. So they have 20 of these. At number 20 is Troy from 2004. I feel like that should be higher. At number 19, they have Thor. At number 18, Jason and the Argonauts. At 17, Shang-Chi and the Legend of the Ten Rings. So a couple Marvel movies on here. At number 16, Moana. The live-action version of this actually hits theaters tomorrow. The Fountain checks in at 15. At 14, you have Wonder Woman. At 13, The Mummy. This is the 1999 version of The Mummy. At number 12, you have Clash of the Titans, the original from 1981. At number 11, Beowulf. At number 10, The Wicker Man, the original one of these from 1973. At number 9, you have Hercules, the 1997 version. At number 8, they have The Secret of Kells from 2009. I'm not even familiar with that one. At number 7, Coco from 2017. At number 6, you have Beyonce Lemonade from 2016. I missed that one altogether. At number 5, from 1950, Orpheus. Not familiar with that one. At number 4, The Northman from 2022. I'm surprised. I didn't know that people liked that movie. At number 3, you have Black Orpheus from 1959. Apparently, there was a whole string of Orpheus movies. At number 2, you have Prince Mononoke from 1997. And number 1, is this a mythological movie? Oh, Brother, Where Out Thou? That came in at number 1 from 2000. So we'll see where the Odyssey ranks on this. I'm sure people will love it because if it's a Christopher Nolan movie, people generally jump on board pretty quickly. As we continue on with Kenny Chesney on Your Country, K96.

0: was Bailey Zimmerman, and our country turned 250 years old here recently, obviously on July 4th. Can you imagine what people 250 years ago would have thought of some of our Lifetime movies? Not only the ridiculous plots, but the ridiculous names. According to Entertainment Weekly, this one's pretty fun. Here are the most ridiculous movie titles from Lifetime. So they have Stalked by My Doctor. Apparently that was a whole series of movies that ran from 2015 to 2021, excuse me. Sexting in Suburbia was another one. Restless Virgins, Psycho Storm Chaser, Newlywed and Dead. That sounds pretty interesting. Mother, May I Sleep with Danger. Killing Daddy from 2014. I, Me, Wed. Does that mean they married themselves? I Do, But I Don't from 2004. Identity Theft of a Cheerleader from 2019. Honeymoon with Mom. That sounds disgusting. From 2006. From Straight A's to Triple X. That one came out in 2017. Drink, Slay, Love from 2017. How about Cyber Seduction, His Secret Life from 2005. Baby for Sale from 2004. And Another Woman's Husband from 2000. Just some ridiculous titles. Some of those are pretty fun, I guess. I'm curious, though, about the Honeymoon with Mom, because it seems like there's a lot of unresolved issues with that one. As we take a break on your country, K96.
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6: 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August beans were down 15.5 at 1177 and 3 quarters. September was 13.5 lower at 1170. September corn was down 3.5 at 431.5. December was 4.25 lower at 452. Live and feeder cattle were sharply lower, waiting for widespread direct trade. August live is down 237 at 235.25. October was 195 lower, 231.60. August feeders were down 590 at 356.15. And hogs were mixed, adjusting spreads, with August down $1.50 at 98.15. The October contract up 12 at 85.65. John Perkins, Brownfield.
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6: From the National Weather Service, we do have a chance of showers and thunderstorms this evening to go with mostly cloudy skies and lows around 70. For tomorrow, showers and thunderstorms likely to go with mostly cloudy skies. Highs will reach right around 82 degrees.
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Your Country K96, that was George Burge. And don't forget, tomorrow from 4 until 7, we'll be joined by Kelly Rose as she'll be broadcasting on location from the 2026 Huron Riverfest. Tomorrow night, it's also fireworks night at the Huron Riverfest. You talk about a beautiful backdrop for fireworks over the river in Huron there in the Boat Basin. If you're heading out that way, make sure you stop by and say hello to Kelly. She'll have prizes and t-shirts and stickers and magnets to give away. Our broadcast is going to be brought to you in part by Shores and Islands, Ohio. It's a sure thing. 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Your Country, K96. Coming up during the 5 o'clock hour, at the top of the hour, we've got the news with Chris Morgan. And then it's time for a Throwback Thursday edition of the Great Lakes Electric Drive at 5. But right now, the Zach Brown Band.

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4: 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Good afternoon, I'm Chris Morgan. A three-vehicle fatal crash Wednesday in Erie County. The crash occurred at the intersection of Huron Avery Road and Scheid Road in Milan Township. An SUV was struck by a Jeep, with the Jeep also being hit by a Lincoln MKZ. All involved were injured, with 74-year-old Luz Gullen of Chicago, a passenger in the SUV, being killed. The woman who abandoned her dog behind Lorraine Skate World has been sentenced for her actions. 34-year-old Sierra Roman previously pleaded no contest to charges of abandoning animals, failing to register a dog, and failing to maintain a rabies vaccination. Roman was sentenced to 90 days in jail and ordered to pay $300 in fines. An Amherst man has been indicted on multiple charges after allegedly breaking into a building and assaulting an emergency worker in Huron County. The Sandusky Register reports 49-year-old Christopher West has been charged with burglary, assault, vandalism, and intimidation. Grafton's part-time fire chief has resigned. Kurt Blair is done after less than 2 months in the top job. Mayor Charles Duke said that Blair's resignation was due to what he called strategic misalignment. A comprehensive land use planning process is being put together by Huron County leaders and community partners. The project is being made possible through grant funding provided by the Ohio Department of Agriculture. The planning process will assess current land use patterns, identify future opportunities and challenges, and establish a shared vision for how land throughout the county can be utilized in a way that supports economic development, housing, infrastructure, transportation, and agriculture. Additional information regarding public meeting dates, survey availability, and project updates will be announced in the coming months. The American Red Cross of North Central Ohio will recognize and pay tribute to members of the community who have shown extraordinary courage by saving or improving the lives of others at the 2026 Hero Awards of North Central Ohio in October. Residents of Erie, Huron, Lorain, and Seneca counties are invited to nominate a hero in one of multiple categories. Nominees must reside or work in one of the listed counties. To nominate a hero, visit redcross.org/NOHheroes. For your weather tonight, showers and thunderstorms are likely, otherwise mostly cloudy skies with a low around 70. For tomorrow, showers and thunderstorms mainly before 3 p.m., then mostly cloudy skies with a high near 82. 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

0: 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Here's what we've heard so far today. At number 5, it was Shania Twain, Love Gets Me Every Time. At number 4, Reba McEntire, Is There Life Out There? At number 3, it was Brooks and Dunn, Neon Moon. And we just heard number 2, Eddie Rabbit, I Love a Rainy Night. After the break, it'll be song number 1.
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2: From the National Weather Service, we do have a chance of showers and thunderstorms this evening to go with mostly cloudy skies and lows around 70. For tomorrow, showers and thunderstorms likely to go with mostly cloudy skies. Highs will reach right around 82 degrees.
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0: That's Taylor Swift on Your Country, K96. Don't forget, coming up during the fall sports season, right here during this break, we will have the local sports shout-out brought to you by Wendy's, and we'll be giving away more of those Wendy's combo meals to our local high school athletes. 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
2: From the National Weather Service, we do have a chance of showers and thunderstorms this evening to go with mostly cloudy skies and lows around 70. For tomorrow, showers and thunderstorms likely to go with mostly cloudy skies. Highs will reach right around 82 degrees.
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Your Country K96, there's Ellen Langley and Morgan Wallen. And don't forget, you can join us Saturday morning from 10 a.m. until 1 as we're going to be broadcasting from Ballman Chevy Norwalk's grand opening and their 70th anniversary of Palooza. The celebration itself runs from 10 a.m. until 4 p.m. It's at their location at 300 Milan Avenue in Norwalk. There's going to be food from local vendors, lawn games, live music. There's going to be a touch a truck, new car demos, pie, a salesman. There's going to be a balloon car build, plenty of prizes. And they're going to be doing some fundraising through their big charity raffle and a whole lot more. So make sure you stop out and see the Captain Chris Morgan. Again, he's going to be out there Saturday at Ballman Chevy Norwalk from 10 a.m. until 1 p.m. right here on Your Country K96. For more information, you can go to BallmanChevyNorwalk.com or check out their Facebook page, Ballman Chevy Norwalk. 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

the urgent weather message. The National Weather Service in Cleveland has issued a severe thunderstorm warning for southwestern Cuyahoga County in northeastern Ohio, northern Lorain County, until 6:45 p.m. Eastern Daylight Time. At 6:07 p.m. Eastern Daylight Time, a severe thunderstorm was located over Lorain, moving east at 30 miles per hour. Hazard, 60 miles per hour wind gusts and penny-size hail. Source, radar indicated. Impact, expect damage to trees and power lines. Locations impacted include Cleveland, Lorain, Elyria, Parma, Strongsville, Brunswick, Westlake, North Royalton, North Ridgeville, Amherst, Grafton, North Olmsted, Garfield Heights, Avon, Parma Heights, Rocky River, Broadview Heights, Brook Park, Berea, and Fairview Park. For your protection, move to an interior room on the lowest floor of a building. Repeating, a severe thunderstorm warning has been issued until 6:45 p.m. Eastern Daylight Time for the following counties in Ohio, Cuyahoga and Lorain.

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0: Your Country, K96, that was Stella Lefty, and I don't know what's going on here. We got to do better in Ohio, I guess, or in our area at least, because Seattle hot dog fans are victorious, apparently. Based on a taste test from the New York Times, they just crowned the Seattle dog the best regional hot dog in America. Now, if you've never had one, it's loaded with cream cheese, grilled onions, mustard, and if you're feeling adventurous, jalapenos. I think you have to have them or it doesn't really count, right? Celebrity chef Jose Andres, who it's weird. I follow a lot of celebrity chefs. I don't know this guy. How big of a celebrity is he? Anyhow, he was there to judge the competition, and he called the cream cheese the diplomat of the dog because it brings all those flavors together. The Seattle dog knocked off some heavy hitters too, including the classic Chicago dog and the famous New York dog, along with other regional favorites from Detroit, Cincinnati, Arizona, Kansas City, and West Virginia. Looks like the next great American debate is going to be ketchup, isn't going to be ketchup versus mustard. It's going to be whether or not cream cheese belongs in a hot dog. In this case, it probably does. What doesn't belong in a hot dog, though, Cincinnati, don't do it. Don't put your Skyline chili on that hot dog. It's all cinnamon. I can't do it. Anyhow, congratulations to Seattle, I guess, as we take a break on Your Country, K96.
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5: Severe weather warning. 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
1: From the National Weather Service, we do have a chance of showers and thunderstorms this evening to go with mostly cloudy skies and lows around 70. For tomorrow, showers and thunderstorms likely to go with mostly cloudy skies. Highs will reach right around 82 degrees.
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Your Country K96, that was Zach Top. It's time for some country music news for you. First off, Megan Maroney has a new dog, and she named her dog Boots with the Fur. That's right. It is spelled W-I-T-H-E-F-E-R, but it's pronounced with the fur. She got it from a line in the Flo Rida song, Low. Now, she was originally deciding between Boots and Lorraine because of her song, Waiting on the Rain, and that kind of sounds like Lorraine. Megan said, when I saw her back feet were white, like my cowgirl boots on stage, I was like, oh, she just looks like a Boots. I like it. It's actually pretty creative. This is kind of cool. The state of Oklahoma has officially proclaimed July 8th as Toby Keith Day. Yesterday would have been his 65th birthday, and their governor, Kevin Stitt, presented Toby's daughter, Crystal, with the proclamation. So if you're in October on July 8th, you get to celebrate Toby Keith Day. That's pretty cool. And finally, Randy Travis is gearing up to release his first album of original recordings in 18 years. It's lost songs that were remixed or remastered by his longtime producer. The first single from his album comes out tomorrow, and it is called Fish On. So get ready to check that out. The album's title and release date haven't been shared yet. To get fans excited for the release, 40 collectible fishing bobbers were hidden around Nashville. So if you're in the Nashville area and you find a Randy Travis fishing bobber, that's what that's all about. As we continue on with Jason Aldean on Your Country, K96.

0: Your Country, K96, that was Luke Combs. And if you're looking for something to watch on TV and streaming tonight, you've come to the right place. The World Cup got back into action today, but the only match was France versus Morocco. That started at 4 o'clock this afternoon, and I have to imagine that it's over. So I guess we can't worry about that. But at 8 o'clock tonight on ABC, it is the 12th season premiere of Celebrity Family Feud. At 8 o'clock tonight on CBS, the 90-minute 28th season premiere of Big Brother. At 8 o'clock tonight on Bravo, the 20th season premiere of The Real Housewives of Orange County. You know, Cammy would have been watching that. At 9 o'clock on ABC, the 7th season premiere of Press Your Luck. 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Streaming on Netflix, it is the series premiere of The Little House on the Prairie reboot. Streaming on Peacock, the series premiere of Five Star Weekend. Jennifer Garner is in that one on the talk show tonight. Jimmy Fallon, it is a repeat, but he has Mick Jagger. Jimmy Kimmel Show is new. Tiffany Haddish, the guest host again. And Liza Colon-Zayas is the guest. Seth Meyers, also a repeat, has Carmelo Anthony. Hopefully there's something in there worth watching as we take a break on Your Country, K96.
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0: From the National Weather Service, we do have a chance of showers and thunderstorms this evening to go with mostly cloudy skies and lows around 70. For tomorrow, showers and thunderstorms likely to go with mostly cloudy skies. Highs will reach right around 82 degrees.
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Your Country K96. That was Jelly Roll, and that's how we wrap up the afternoon drive on a Thursday. Now, tomorrow, don't forget, from 4 until 7, we'll be joined by Kelly Rose from the Huron River Fest. So a lot of talk about River Fest tomorrow, but we're also going to make sure that someone has a great fork in Friday, because they're right around 4:20. You're going to have a chance to win a $25 Barbie coupon from Snooties. We'll also give away another pair of tickets to see Parker McCollum at Blossom. We will probably do that before 4 o'clock as to not interrupt the remote from the River Fest all that much. But we will have a Great Lakes Electric drive at 5. We'll have a dad joke of the day brought to you by A1 Services. And we will have random facts brought to you by Erie Community Federal Credit Union. So you guys have a great evening. I'll try and do the same, and we'll meet back here tomorrow at 3.

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9: From the National Weather Service, we do have a chance of showers and thunderstorms this evening to go with mostly cloudy skies and lows around 70. For tomorrow, showers and thunderstorms likely to go with mostly cloudy skies. Highs will reach right around 82 degrees.
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0: From the National Weather Service, we do have a chance of showers and thunderstorms this evening to go with mostly cloudy skies and lows around 70. For tomorrow, showers and thunderstorms likely to go with mostly cloudy skies. Highs will reach right around 82 degrees.
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